0: 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I just can't believe in what the fuck's original sin.
1: Radio Fantasy Lounge.

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No, we ain't special. And everybody falls when the words from the past are spoken the wheel. And everybody falls. 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

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Listen to the mariachi play at midnight. Are you with me? 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

0: Your beauty so bright that in your pictures you the flash. 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And if we're moving too fast, we can do whatever you like. What's life without love? What's me without you?
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0: feel the music ringing out. People round us singing loud. It's just you and me right now. It's just you and me right now. Do you think we could lose control?
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0: 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Auf fantasy.de, Alexa und in der kostenlosen App.
1: Oh, I think you got something wrong with you. 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